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1: 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Hiya, welcome to Curry's. You all right there, love?
2: Love? 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
20: The top stories this hour. The Prime Minister's in South Wales today as he continues his summer tour of the UK. He'll be meeting people facing the same struggles as many listening this morning, worries over jobs, pay and rising bills. Our reporter Isabella Hudson has more.
21: Andy Burnham will be spending the day meeting workers and apprentices, hearing firsthand about what matters most, secure jobs and help with everyday costs. The government says its recent VAT cuts on electricity bills is already helping ease pressure for many families. With a major meeting planned for autumn too, there's hope for joined-up action to tackle the cost of living right across the UK.
20: The PM also wants to discuss stronger collaboration between Westminster and devolved governments. More than 150 people have been killed and hundreds are missing after devastating flash floods and landslides in Nepal. Among the missing are 33 UK tourists. Homes, roads and bridges have been swept away close to the border with Tibet. Now, one for parents this morning. New data suggests four times more children with asthma end up in hospital once the school term starts. Asthma UK tells us that's because they're put back in direct contact with triggers like viruses, cold and dust. They're also highlighting that children's inhaler routines can often change in the summer holidays. Joseph Carter leads the charity in Wales.
22: Whether it's teachers or non-teaching staff in a school, to be aware of how to manage children at school who've got asthma.
20: A former South Wales police officer is due in court later charged with sex offences and non-fatal strangulation. 33-year-old Ricky Hall, who was based in Swansea, is accused of raping and strangling a woman in the city while on duty in 2024. He's also facing charges for having a gun and for misconduct in public office. And the Met Office has issued fresh thunderstorm warnings for South Wales. We're told there's potential for flash floods as the unsettled weather continues.
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20: A wet start with heavy rain and thunderstorms across Wales, highs of 25 degrees. That's the latest. I'm Tom Preece.
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8: 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I'm celebrating finding my glasses. So what more could you want? Put the kettle on, pop a cork, and listen to the show. With our friends at Nathaniel Cars in Bridgend, Cardiff, Cwmbran, and Swansea. It's the Happy

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1: Good morning. A very wet start for the roads this Thursday morning. Extra care advised, in particular on the M442 for Swansea Eastern Britain Ferry to 41 for Baglan. It is moving for the M4 from 49 at the Pontarbyddan roundabout all the way to the Caldra, but extra care advised. All approaches are moving. No delays on the A470 or the 465. Cardiff, Copenwell, so is the Vale of Glamorgan, Neath, Portarlington and Bridgend. No accidents to report. Swansea also on the move. I'm Hannah Cox, and that's the latest.
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6: 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I'm celebrating finding my glasses, so what more could you want? 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
6: Good morning. It's a very wet start for the roads with a lot of surface water and spray extra care advised to localise flooding. The M4 moving 49 to Cardiff Gate, moving on approaches with no delays for the A470 to Coryton Interchange or the 4119 to Miskin, moving for the 465 to Llandarcy at 43. There's no delays for Neathcover Talbot Forbridge End, Swansea quiet so far, no problems for the city centre, moving for Gassine and for Gowerton. That's the latest. I'm Hannah Cox.
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7: My beans have been to Mexico. 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My beans were with me in Italy, then came with me to Greece. I slurped their sauce on Spanish shores. I nibbled them in Nice. My Heinz beans have seen the world. 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
10: The top stories this hour. The Prime Minister's in South Wales today, continuing his listening tour of the UK. Andy Burnham will talk to people who, like many listening, are worried about finding decent jobs and keeping on top of rising bills. Our reporter Isabella Hudson has more.
11: Andy Burnham will spend the day with workers and apprentices, listening to their experiences of struggling with pay and the cost of living. The government points to the recent VAT cut on electricity bills as one way it's helping families. And with a meeting of him and the devolved government leaders due this autumn, there's a push for new ideas to help ease the cost of living.
10: More than 160 people have been killed and hundreds are missing after devastating flash floods and landslides in Nepal. Among the missing are 33 Brits. Homes, roads and bridges have been swept away close to the border with Tibet. Now, a stark warning for anyone whose children are suffering with asthma. The chance of a serious attack that sends them to hospital is more than four times higher this September as schools go back in Wales. Asthma UK Cymru says hidden dangers like classroom dust and autumn bugs are putting thousands at risk. Joseph Carter leads the charity in Wales. He says it's a major problem this time of year.
12: When 100 children are being admitted to hospital roughly every September, and this is a quadrupling of the figure that you get in August, where the numbers are at their lowest. So it's a really scary time.
10: A former South Wales police officer is due in court later charged with sex offences and non-fatal strangulation. 33-year-old Ricky Hall, who was based in Swansea, is accused of raping and strangling a woman in the city while on duty in 2024. He's also facing charges for having a gun and for misconduct in public office. And the Met Office has issued fresh thunderstorm warnings for South Wales. We're told there's potential for flash floods as unsettled weather continues. It's in place until 10 tonight.
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10: A wet start with heavy rain and thunderstorms across Wales, highs of 25 degrees. That's the latest. I'm Tom Preece.
4: Hello, good morning. It's just gone seven. Welcome to Thursday. It's Tony Dibben here at Dragon Radio. We're playing Wales' all-time favourites, Womack and Womack. Matthew Sullen come for ready to play. Here comes Jermaine Stewart. We don't have to take

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1: Written by Prince, made famous, of course, in this version by Tom Jones and the Art of Noise, there is Kiss. 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
14: Good morning. The M4 moving 49 to Cardiff gated is getting slow now for the Bringlass tunnels, busy between Maygod and the Coldra. Approaching the M4 slow for the A470 to Coryton at 32. At the moment, the 465 is moving to Llandussy at 43. Carmarthenshire and Pembrokeshire Red Roses seeing a partial block for the 477 to an accident. There's no delays at the moment as a result, and Swansea still on the move with no problems for the city centre. Also moving for Gowerton, Gosseinon and Lugher. I'm Hannah Cox.
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0: Bagham Radio with Madonna Holiday. Thursday morning, Diana Ross soon, and Pink Floyd coming next today. Another brick in the wall, the last UK number one of the 1970s. We'll play in moments at Dragon Radio. We are made for Wales.
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10: Morning, an accident now for Cardiff and the A4232, the Grangetown link. Outbound, there is a lane closure to an accident after Leckwith Interchange. And looking at the M4, there's still delays on approach for the A470 to Coryton Interchange at Junction 32. The M4 itself is seeing delays eastbound into the Brainglass Tunnels before Malpas Road. The rest of the M4 moving, but surface water and spray remains, so extra care advised. Looking at Swansea, slow now for Gowerton and across Lougher Bridge. I'm Hannah Cox.
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0: Jennifer Page, Crush at Dragon Radio. All-time favourites for a Thursday morning. Don't forget, in just over an hour from now, we're going to kick off for Thursday the No Repeat 9 to 5. That's our promise to you. We won't play the same song twice between 9 and 5.
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6: The top stories this hour. Andy Burnham's in South Wales today for the first time as Prime Minister. He'll be meeting people facing the same struggles as many listening this morning. Worries over jobs, pay and rising bills. Our reporter Isabella Hudson has more.
7: Andy Burnham will be spending the day meeting workers and apprentices, hearing firsthand about what matters most, secure jobs and help with everyday costs. The government says its recent VAT cuts on electricity bills is already helping ease pressure for many families. With a major meeting planned for autumn too, there's hope for joined-up action to tackle the cost of living right across the UK.
6: The PM also wants to discuss stronger collaboration between Westminster and the devolved government. More than 160 people have been killed and hundreds are missing after devastating flash floods and landslides in Nepal. Among the missing are 33 Brits. Homes, roads and bridges have been swept away close to the border with Tibet. Now, one for parents this morning. New data suggests four times more kids with asthma end up in hospital once the school term starts. Asthma UK tells us that's because they're put back in direct contact with triggers like viruses and dust. They're also highlighting children's inhaler routines can often slip during the summer holidays. Joseph Carter leads the charity in Wales.
8: Whether it's teachers or non-teaching staff in a school, to be aware of how to manage children at school who've got asthma.
6: A former South Wales police officer is due in court later charged with sex offences and non-fatal strangulation. 33-year-old Ricky Hall, who's based in Swansea, is accused of raping and strangling a woman in the city while on duty in 2024. He's also facing charges for having a gun and for misconduct in public office. And the Met Office is issuing fresh thunderstorm warnings for South Wales. We're told there's potential for flash floods as the unsettled weather continues. It's in place until 10 tonight.
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6: A wet start with heavy rain and thunderstorms across Wales. Highs of 25 degrees. That's the latest. I'm Tom Preece.
11: 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First, let's kick this hour off in style. Your all-time favourites are playing here for Wales, Queen, David Bowie. It's Under Pressure, Dragon Radio.

Classic Whitney Houston, so emotional at Dragon Radio. Fleetwood Mac's Big Love's coming soon. Here's U2 and Boyzone, the sweetest thing. We're waking up Wales for a Thursday morning, Dragon Radio.

0: Such a naughty little song, Fleetwood Mac and Big Love. Good morning, it's Tony Dibben at Dragon Radio playing your all-time favourites. Tina Turner, Private Dancer, written by Martin Knopfler, of course, of Dire Straits, and the Beatles, Here Comes the Sun, next. 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
8: The M4 is moving 49 to Cardiff Gate. Approaches are looking slow though for the 4119 to Miskin and the A470 to Coryton at 32. Staying around Cardiff, there's still long delays for the Grangetown Link. A4232, there is a lane blocked just after Leckwith Interchange due to an accident. And Swansea busier now for Oystermouth Road in the city centre. Also looking slow for Gowerton on the A484 at the Victoria Road roundabout and across Lecher Bridge. It is moving though for Forest Fach Cross. I'm Hannah Cox.
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0: Taylor Dane, Tell It To My Heart at Dragon Radio. We're on the way to the No Repeat 9 to 5 for a Thursday. That's our promise. We won't play the same song twice between 9 and 5. It all gets underway soon. I've got you, Brian Ferry and Paul Simon next.
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14: Good morning. The M4 moving 49 to Cardiff Gate at 30. Approaches are on the move for the A470 to Coryton and the 4119 down to Miskin. Moving for the 465 to Llandarcy. Back towards Cardiff, it's coping well for Gabalvalek with Llanedin interchanges and Newport Road. There's no delays for Neath for Portalbert for Bridgend at the moment, and it's coping well for Swansea for the city centre, Fabian Way, Oystermouth Road. Earlier delays for Gowerton are clearing for the Victoria Road roundabout. I'm Hannah Cox.
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0: The Backstreet Boys and Quit Playing Games With My Heart at Dragon Radio. Your all-time favourites made for Wales right here. Almost nine, these headlines weather on the way, and then for Thursday we'll kick off the No Repeat 9 to 5. We won't play the same song twice, you know, between 9 and 5. 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
6: The top stories this hour. Andy Burnham's making the trip to South Wales today, the first since he became Prime Minister. The PM will talk to people who, like many listening, are worried about finding decent jobs and keeping on top of rising bills. Our reporter Isabella Hudson has more.
7: Andy Burnham will spend the day with workers and apprentices listening to their experiences of struggling with pay and the cost of living. The government points to the recent VAT cut on electricity bills as one way it's helping families, and with the meeting of him and the devolved government leaders due this autumn, there's a push for new ideas to help ease the cost of living.
6: Authorities in Nepal and Tibet say more than 1,300 people are missing after flash floods, including 33 Brits. At least 162 people are confirmed dead, and that death toll is expected to rise. Now, a stark warning for anyone who has children suffering with asthma. The chance of a serious attack that sends them to hospital is more than four times higher this September as schools go back in Wales. Asthma UK Cymru says hidden dangers like classroom dust and autumn bugs put thousands at risk. Joseph Carter leads the charity in Wales and says it's a major problem this time of year.
8: When 100 children are being admitted to hospital roughly every September, and this is a quadrupling of the figure that you get in August, where the numbers are at their lowest. So it's a really scary time.
6: A former South Wales police officer is due in court later charged with sex offences and non-fatal strangulation. 33-year-old Ricky Hall, who was based in Swansea, is accused of raping and strangling a woman in the city centre while on duty in 2024. He's also facing charges for having a gun and for misconduct in public office. And the Met Office has issued fresh thunderstorm warnings for South Wales. We're told there's potential for flash floods as unsettled weather continues. It's in place until 10 p.m.
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6: A wet start with heavy rain and thunderstorms across Wales, highs of 25 degrees. That's the latest. I'm Tom Preece.
11: Good morning, it's just gone nine. Here we go, it's the No Repeat 9 to 5 with the SOS band, Just Be Good to Me. The Eagles take it to the limit, and here comes Bonnie Tyler. Bless her, is laid to rest in Wales just two weekends ago. Holding out for a hero.

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The No Repeat 9 to 5 Dragon Radio.

0: Anakin and Gloria. Could they get any more 80s? I don't think so. We're Dragon Radio, home of the all-time favourites. ABBA, Money, Money, Money. And Barbara Streisand, Woman in Love. What a record. That's coming next on the No Repeat 9 to 5. We won't play the same song twice between 9 and 5.
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0: Erasure, Blue Savannah, Dragon Radio, your station for the all-time favourites. 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

0: Sting and the Police and Roxanne for a Thursday morning here at Dragon Radio. We're playing your all-time favourites across Wales. The No Repeat 9 to 5 continues, of course, all Thursday long. Phil Hawes from 2. Coming next today, it's Angela J.
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2: The top stories this hour. Andy Burnham's in South Wales today for the first time as Prime Minister. He'll be meeting people facing the same struggles as many listening this morning. Worries over jobs, pay and rising bills. Our reporter Isabella Hudson has more.
3: Andy Burnham will be spending the day meeting workers and apprentices, hearing firsthand about what matters most, secure jobs and help with everyday costs. The government says its recent VAT cuts on electricity bills is already helping ease pressure for many families. With a major meeting planned for autumn too, there's hope for joined-up action to tackle the cost of living right across the UK.
2: At least 177 people are dead and dozens of Brits are among hundreds who are missing after severe flash floods in parts of Nepal and Tibet. A collapsed glacier is being blamed for the floods. Homes, roads and bridges have been swept away. Now, one for parents this morning. New data suggests four times more kids with asthma end up in hospital once the school term starts. Asthma UK tells us that's because they're put back in direct contact with triggers like viruses, colds and dust. They're also highlighting children's inhaler routines often slip during the summer holidays. Joseph Carter leads the charity in Wales.
4: We're calling for teaching staff, whether it's teachers or non-teaching staff in a school, to be aware of how to manage children at school who've got asthma.
2: A former South Wales police officer is due in court later charged with sex offences and non-fatal strangulation. 33-year-old Ricky Hall, who's based in Swansea, is accused of raping and strangling a woman in a city while on duty in 2024. He's also facing charges for having a gun and for misconduct in public office. And the Met Office is issuing fresh thunderstorm warnings for South Wales. We're told there's potential for flash floods as the unsettled weather continues. It's in place until 10 tonight.
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2: A wet start with heavy rain and thunderstorms across Wales, highs of 25 degrees. That's the latest. I'm Tom Preece.
6: Across Wales, good morning. Borodaw, welcome to your No Repeat. 9 to 5 workday. I've got some Climby Fisher on the way. Roy Orbison, and now from Brian Adams, it's Run to You.

across Wales. Thank you for choosing Dragon Radio. How are you feeling? Hello to Natalie, by the way, who is very proud of herself that she's drunk 2 litres of water already today. It's the little things, Natalie. He's listening to some Malpass. Keep going with it. I think I've done half of one bottle of water. That's not good, is it? Here's Eagle Eye Cherry.

0: Dragon Radio. Hello to Josie, by the way, and Ella. Thanks for choosing Dragon Radio this morning. You've got us on in Morriston, and I've got Stevie Wonder coming up for you. And I Wish, in fact, I saw this video yesterday on Instagram. Charlotte Church was talking about her favourite gigs, and one of them, in fact, the top one, was Stevie Wonder last year, a black queer. He was good, wasn't he, if you went? I heard he was amazing, absolutely amazing.
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0: 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Now, last Friday, Jane was our winner, and she won £650,000 on Make Me a Winner. Here's how she reacted.
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8: The top stories this hour. The Prime Minister's in South Wales for the first time since taking office, and he's promising to do this for the people of Wales.
9: I help people with the cost of living, which is my main focus, because I know life is still too hard.
8: Andy Burnham will be spending

0: today meeting workers and apprentices in Port Talbot. He'll be hearing firsthand about what matters most, secure jobs and help with everyday costs. The PM's just told us the funding for Tata Steel is a big part of that.
1: The world's biggest green steel production, now that is a huge prize for Wales, and UK government is providing the backing for Tata and the workforce here. It's no accident that I'm here.
0: 33 Brits, including a 13-year-old girl, are among hundreds of people missing after devastating flash floods in Nepal and Tibet. 180 people are believed to have been killed in both countries, but that number's expected to rise in the coming days. Now, a stark warning for anyone who has children suffering with asthma. The chance of a serious attack that sends them to hospitals four times higher this September. It's as schools go back in Wales. Joseph Carter leads the charity here.
2: When 100 children are being admitted to hospital roughly every September, and this is a quadrupling of the figure that you get in August, where the numbers are at their lowest. So it's a really scary time.
0: A former South Wales police officer is appearing in court charged with sex offences and non-fatal strangulation. 33-year-old Ricky Hall, who was based in Swansea, is accused of raping and strangling a woman in the city while on duty in 2024. He's also facing charges for having a gun and for misconduct in public office. And the Met Office has issued fresh thunderstorm warnings for South Wales. We're told there's potential for flash floods as the unsettled weather continues. It's in place until 10 tonight.
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0: A wet start with heavy rain and thunderstorms across Wales, highs of 25 degrees. That's the latest. I'm Tom Preece.
4: Good morning and welcome to Thursday. I'm Angela J. Deacon Blue on the way, Manfred Mann's Earth Band. And now it's Rock With You from Michael Jackson.

don't play the same songs again and again and again. So you can listen all day long. 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

0: Welcome to Dragon Radio. Hey, I tell you whose birthday it is today. It's Saran Jones. Yes, she's celebrating her birthday today. She, of course, was brilliant as Dr. Foster, wasn't she? She's 48 today. And I think there's a new series of Dr. Foster, because they announced it, didn't they, earlier on in the year, that there would be a third and final series. So filming begun earlier on, yeah, this year. So hopefully it'll be finishing up soon, and then it will be available for us to watch, which will be very exciting. Series 1 and 2 is available to watch if you haven't yet seen it. I would recommend. It's a good one. Coming up, Aretha Franklin, and I've got Charles and Eddie in details how you could win a lot of money this Friday. Talking 700 grand. Dragon
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17: The Famous Five are on the train to Cardiff, planning their Welsh adventure. Did you know Wales is absolutely bursting with myths and legends, says Anne? And number one on my list is the legend of the Red Dragon. Then tomorrow, we'll look for the legendary fairies of Penold Castle, adds Dick. But first, let's try the legendary Welsh cakes, quips George. Yes, let's start there, laughs Anne.
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0: Miles, and welcome. 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Now, last Friday, Jane was our winner, and she won £650,000 on Make Me a Winner. Here's how she reacted.
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0: It's Thursday morning. Welcome to Dragon Radio with your news headlines at midday. 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
1: The top stories this hour. For the first time since taking office, the Prime Minister's in South Wales making this promise to the people here.
2: Good growth in every postcode, and that applies to all parts of the UK.
1: Andy Burnham spending the day meeting workers and apprentices in Portalbet. He'll be hearing firsthand about what matters to them, secure jobs and help with rising bills. And the PM's told us Wales could even be given more devolved powers.
2: Maybe there's an argument for deeper devolution, so more power into the cities and the regions of Wales, to the North Wales working more with the North West, or Mid Wales more with the West Midlands.
1: A man's been charged after police stopped a stolen taxi travelling the wrong way down the A55 dual carriageway in North Wales. The car was intercepted on Monday night following a collision with a cyclist. 31-year-old Dara O'Grady faces charges including causing serious injury by

0: dangerous driving. A former police officer has appeared in court charged with raping a woman while on duty. Ricky Hall, who's 33, worked in Swansea as a constable for South Wales Police. He appeared at Bristol Magistrates Court earlier. He denies the charges in connection with the alleged incident in February 2024. He'll next appear on the 28th of September. Now, one for parents today. New data suggests four times more kids with asthma end up in hospital once the school term starts. Asthma UK tells us that's because they're put back in direct contact with triggers like viruses, colds and dust. Joseph Carter leads the charity in Wales.
1: However, it's teachers or non-teaching staff in a school, to be aware of how to manage children at school who've got asthma.
0: And the Met Office has issued fresh thunderstorm warnings for South Wales. We're told there's potential for flash floods. It's in place until 10 tonight.
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0: A wet start with heavy rain and thunderstorms across Wales. Highs of 25 degrees. That's the latest. I'm Tom Preece.
3: 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David Bowie on the way. Another David. And now from Madonna.
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0: Duran, what a tune. Dragon Radio, made for Wales and from Wales. This is your No Repeat 9 to 5 workday. A little Kirsty, by the way. Also to Hannah, thanks for choosing us. Doobie Brothers coming soon. And the Lightning Seeds all on the way. 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

0: Girls and welcome. This is Dragon Radio. Now, last Friday, Jane was our winner and she won £650,000 on Make Me a Winner. Here's how she reacted.
1: Oh my gosh, that's unbelievable. Like, this is going to be amazing.
0: Amazing, isn't it, that she won £650,000 and tomorrow someone is going to win £700,000. Here's more details. 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
7: The top stories this hour. The Prime Minister's in South Wales today for the first time since taking office, and he's promising to do this for the people of Wales.
8: I help people with the cost of living, which is my main focus because I know life is still too hard.
7: Andy Burnham will be spending the day meeting workers and apprentices in Port Talbot. He'll be hearing firsthand about what matters most, securing jobs and helping with everyday costs. The PM's told us the funding for Tata Steel is a big part of that.
8: The world's biggest green steel production. Now that is a huge prize for Wales, and the UK government is providing the backing for Tata and the workforce here. It's no accident that I'm here.
7: Well, during his visit, the PM says Britain's offered £5 million to Nepal and is ready to send emergency responders after devastating floods. At least 273 people are dead, while dozens of Britons are among hundreds missing in Nepal and Tibet. Suraj Sigdals, a charity worker in Kathmandu, he says it's proving very difficult to reach affected areas.
9: The flash flood did not just wash out the houses, but it also took away the road access. Almost all the bridges are gone, and even the communication towers are lost, and power.
7: A former police officer has appeared in court charged with raping a woman while on duty. Ricky Hall, who's 33 and worked in Swansea as a constable for South Wales Police, attended Bristol Magistrates Court. He denies the charges in connection with the alleged incident in February 2024. There's been a 50% fall in the number of

0: asylum seekers being temporarily housed in hotels. Home Office figures also show a 20% drop in applications for refuge in the UK. And Top Gear is to return after being taken off air following Freddie Flintoff's crash. The former cricketer was seriously injured while filming the show in December 2022. The BBC hasn't revealed who will be presenting the programme yet.
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0: Very wet with heavy rain and thunderstorms, a chance of local flooding, highs of 25 degrees. That's the latest. I'm Gavin Rutsam.
2: Well, good afternoon. It's just after one. I'm Angela Jay. This is Dragon Radio with a love song from Atlantic Star coming up. Some Carly Simon, and now from Fleet.

across Wales. You're listening to Dragon Radio. Did you like that one? There's more like that tonight from 10. Love Dragon, back 2 hours of the world's greatest love songs.

0: Awesome. 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And National Burger Day. I'm not going to argue with that. Burger and fries. I could easily eat that now, could you? I'm actually thinking about where I could go to eat that too. Right, Rod Stewart on the way, M People soon too, and details on how you could win a lot of money. 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

0: 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Phil Hoyle's looking after you next and continuing with your no repeat 9-to-5 workday.
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12: Top stories this hour. For the first time since taking office, the Prime Minister is in South Wales making this promise to people here.
13: A big part of my drive is good growth in every postcode, and that applies to all parts of the UK.
12: Andy Burnham's spending the day meeting workers and apprentices in Port Talbot. He'll be hearing firsthand about what matters to them, secure jobs and help with rising bills. And the PM's told us that Wales could even be given more devolved powers.
13: Maybe there's an argument for deeper devolution. So more power into the cities and the regions of Wales, to the North Wales working more with the North West, or Mid Wales more with the West Midlands.
12: Elsewhere in the UK has offered £5 million to Nepal following the devastating flash floods. 33 British nationals, including two young teenagers, are among the hundreds missing. More than 270 bodies have been recovered. The floods were caused by a collapsed glacier. Dr. Hamish Pritchard from the British Geological Survey has been looking at how to stop disasters like this.
14: One thing that can be done, apart from trying to prevent the melting in the first place through climate mitigation, is where hazardous lakes are identified, they can be drained to lower those lake levels safely before they become a threat. So that is probably the only real active intervention you could make.
12: A former police officer from Swansea has appeared in court accused of raping a woman while on duty. 33-year-old Ricky Hall faces charges including rape, misconduct in a public office and carrying Parva spray without permission. He's been released on bail and will appear at Bristol Crown Court next month. We're being reminded to stay safe when out and about today as rain and thunderstorms batter Wales. A yellow weather warning is in place across the whole country until 10 p.m. tonight. And in football, Cardiff have signed centre-half Christian Bielik from Championship rivals West Brom. The Polish international has signed a 3-year contract with the Bluebirds. Meanwhile, Swansea have added midfielder Stephen Eustachio to their squad after agreeing a deal with Porto.
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0: very wet with heavy rain and thunderstorms, a chance of local flooding, highs of 25 degrees. That's the latest. I'm Gavin Rutsen.
1: Good afternoon. This is Dragon Radio. It's Phil Hoyles through till 7 as we play your all-time favourites. And we're going to start the show today with this playing from Glenn Frey with The Heat Is On.

It's Michael Jackson, Human Nature, Player, and Glenn Frey before that. Big songs on your radio 24/7. It's Dragon Radio on a Thursday afternoon. Bit of a wet one for many today as well, isn't it? Lots of rain we had last night, and it continues showery, some of which will be very heavy right the way throughout this afternoon, depending on where you are today as well. Today is Thursday the 27th. It's International Lottery Day today. I'm not sure what that's about. I don't know whether it's shining a light on maybe the charities that it helps, maybe the beneficiaries. Not sure. We'll look into it. And it's also World Rock Paper Scissors today as well. Maybe if you can't decide who's doing the coffee run at work, a quick game of rock paper scissors always sorted out, doesn't it? Music from Diana Ross on Dragon after Jamiroquai. This is Cosmic Girl.

0: Diana Ross, I'm coming out on Dragon Radio. It's Phil Hoyles through till 7 tonight. If you fancy getting in touch, then your number is 07740938500. 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

0: It's the Rembrandts. I'll be there for you. I was watching quite randomly on Facebook, or it could have been on YouTube saying that, last night, what could have been the original idea for the Friends title sequence. You know the ones featuring the Rembrandts, I'll be there for you. Wasn't using that. He was using REM, Shiny Happy People. Very different. Also, it wasn't called Friends. It was called Friends Like These or something. It was very good, but still not the iconic one that we've grown to love over the 90s. Such a great song, isn't it? Rembrandts, I'll be there for you on Dragon Radio today. If you're celebrating your birthday today, many happy returns. You're celebrating with Barbara Bach, who's 79. She's the Bond girl from The Spy Who Loved Me. And Denise Lewis is also celebrating her birthday today as well, as she turns 54. If you're celebrating yours today, then a very big happy birthday from all of us. Music on the way then from Alison Moyet, All Cried Out, is playing on Dragon next. 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

0: It's here from 9 o'clock in the morning with Tony Dibbin, right through to me in the afternoons at 5. Got some great music playing on the No Repeat today. 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
3: 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So what more could you want? 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With our friends at Nathaniel Cars in Bridgend, Cardiff, Cwmbran, and Swansea. It's the Happy Hour!

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1: The top stories this hour. The Prime Minister's in South Wales for the first time since taking office, and he's promising to do this for the people of Wales.
2: Help people with the cost of living, which is my main focus because I know life is still too hard.
1: Andy Burnham spending the day meeting workers and apprentices in Port Talbot. He says he'll be hearing firsthand about what matters most, including securing jobs and help with everyday costs. The PM's told us the funding for Tata Steel is a big part of that.
2: The world's biggest green steel production. Now that is a huge prize for Wales, and UK government is providing the backing for Tata and the workforce here. It's no accident that I'm here.
1: Elsewhere, and more than 350 people are now known to have died in Nepal's devastating flash floods. Over 1,300 are missing there and in neighbouring Tibet, including 33 from the UK. The disaster is believed to have been triggered by a glacier collapse. Suraj Sigdal is a charity worker in Kathmandu. He says it's proving very difficult to reach affected areas.
3: The flash flood did not just wash out the houses, but it also took away the road access. Almost all the bridges are gone, and even the communication towers are lost, and power.
1: A former police officer has appeared in court, charged with raping a woman while on duty. Ricky Hall, who's 33 and worked in Swansea as a constable for South Wales Police, attended Bristol Magistrates Court earlier. He denies the charges in connection with the alleged incident in February 2024. There's been a 50% fall in the number of asylum seekers being temporarily housed in hotels. Home Office figures also show a 20% drop in applications for refuge in the UK. And Top Gear is to return after being taken off air following Freddie Flintoff's crash. The former cricketer was seriously injured while filming the show in December 2022.
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1: Very wet with heavy rain and thunderstorms, a chance of local flooding, highs of 25 degrees. That's the latest. I'm Gavin Rutten.
5: 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Music to start the hour then. We got Walking on Sunshine. This is Katrina and the Waves.

It's the Fine Young Cannibals and Suspicious Minds. It's Phil Hoyles on Dragon on a Thursday. On the day that in 2024, Oasis announced a reunion tour 16 years after the split. I remember talking about that on Dragon back in 2024. It only seems like a couple of weeks ago, doesn't it? The years are flying by. It was also on this day in 2008 that Barack Obama became the first African-American to be nominated by a major party for president of the US. And also on this day in 1955, Guinness Book of World Records first published on this day. It was a big old day, wasn't it? I used to get that for Christmas every single year when I was a kid. Right, music coming up from Bananarama and Venus very soon after we play The Beautiful South on Dragon Radio.

0: Drama. It's Venus. Beautiful South. Don't Marry Her before that. It's Phil Hoyles. It's Dragon Radio with your all-time favourites all day, every day. And if you fancy dropping us a line this afternoon just to say hi, 07740938500 is your number today. 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

0: Now, if you've done something really impressive today, it kind of puts an extra stride in your step, doesn't it? Well, just imagine this. Northern Japan, nearly 2,000 volunteers have taken part in what might be the world's most unusual tug of war. Their challenge was pulling a 360-ton castle. You heard that right. They were pulling a castle. It's the Harusaki Castle. It's been moved after an earthquake damaged the castle back in 2015. And now it's slowly being returned to its original position as part of a major restoration project. And remarkably, around 8,000 people applied for the chance to help, with 1,800 selected to get their hands on the ropes. Working in teams of 80, the volunteers have pulled on nearly 100-foot-long ropes attached to the historic castle. Can you imagine? Can you imagine? Inching it forward very, very slowly whilst chanting together to keep time. The castle sits on rollers and is being moved using traditional Japanese techniques, which has been used for centuries to relocate entire buildings before without taking them apart. It now becomes an important way of preserving historic landmarks for future generations. What a story. Love that. I'll try to get some pictures of that, maybe post it on the socials a little later. Music coming up then after the latest news on the roads. We've got Denise Williams.
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6: We've seen a slight slowdown on the M4 westbound approaching the Bringlass tunnels in Newport. The rest of the M4 currently busy but moving on Traffic Wales cameras. We are seeing a build-up though at some of the intersections, including the A4232 outbound from Cardiff up towards Junction 33 Cardiff West. We've seen slow traffic in Newport on the A48 Southern Distributor Road at the Corporation Road traffic lights, and traffic picking up now out of Cardiff on Southern Way and Roverway to the Llaneddon interchange and on all approaches to Culverhouse Cross. That's the latest. I'm Simon Field.
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0: the No Repeat 9 to 5 on Dragon Radio as we play your all-time favourites from the 70s, 80s and 90s. And some more great songs to play right the way through till 7 o'clock. Of course, at that time when Evans takes over with a happy hour. More news about that a little bit later. Right, let's get your latest news updated on Dragon next.
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2: This autumn, rugby returns to where it belongs. 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
6: The top stories this hour. The Prime Minister says he's sending a big sign of support towards rebuilding industry in Wales. Andy Burnham's been visiting Port Talbot, where he says the UK government will help build the world's biggest green steel production. The PM's also urging Wales to consider introducing city and regional mayors, like in England. He says the move could deepen devolution and spread power to local areas.
7: Good evidence that the more you invest power at the very local level, the more you create the conditions to drive growth. And I want Wales to have an offer from the UK government as to how we might deepen devolution here.
6: The King and Queen say they're heartbroken and send their most profound sympathy to those affected by the flash flooding in Nepal. More than 350 people are known to have died, while 1,300 others are missing there and in neighbouring Tibet. They include 33 from the UK after a glacier collapsed, striking an area popular with tourists and hikers. Here's Australia's Foreign Minister Penny Wong.
8: At least 34 Australians are amongst those missing. We understand these Australians were part of separate pilgrimage and tour groups. I'm not in a position to provide any further details about them at this stage.
6: A former police officer from Swansea has appeared in court accused of raping a woman while on duty. 33-year-old Ricky Hall faces charges including rape, misconduct in a public office and carrying Parva spray without permission. He's been released on bail and will appear at Bristol Crown Court next month. We're being reminded to stay safe when out and about today as rain and thunderstorms batter Wales. A yellow weather warning is in place across the whole country until around 10 p.m. tonight. And in football, Cardiff City have signed centre-half Christian Bielik from Championship rivals West Brom. The Polish international signed a three-year contract with the Bluebirds. Meanwhile, Swansea City have added midfielder Stephen Eustachio to their squad after agreeing a deal with Porto.
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6: Turning dry and mild this evening, then more showers tomorrow morning. Highs of 23 degrees. That's the latest. I'm Gavin Rutten.
0: 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This is Phil Hoyles until 7 o'clock. We're going to start this hour with a big tune from Casey and the Sunshine Band. The brilliant Give It Up.

Jackson, Got My Mind Set On You, Boney M and Sunny before that. It's Phil Hoyles and we've got some great music playing right the way throughout the show. Don't forget the happy hour with Wynn tonight from 7. All the details on that coming up a little bit later. Just checking your showbiz news on Dragon today, though. And Dolly Parton's funeral details have been revealed and the song she wanted to be played. That's making news today. And also Spider-Man Brand New Day. I don't know whether you've seen this yet, but a lot of people have, so much so that it's set to overtake Titanic in the box office records. I mean, Titanic held that record for years and years and years. It's been overtaken now anyway, but Spider-Man looks like it's the next to do so. And Kate Hudson and Matthew McConaughey on board for a sequel to How to Lose a Guy in 10 Days. All making news on today's showbiz. Fiction Factory on the way then, as your all-time favourites continue on Dragon with Jennifer Lopez.

0: It's the Fiction Factory and feels like heaven. It's Phil Hoyles on Dragon Radio. Now, if you love the softer side of the 70s, 80s and 90s, don't forget to join us tonight from 10 and every night from 10 for 2 hours of the world's biggest love songs. It's when we wind things down, ready for midnight. Love Dragon is back tonight. 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
11: Delays once again on the westbound side of the M4 near Newport, heading down towards the Bringlass tunnels before Junction 26. Also very slow traffic on the M487 bridge in both directions, just going through the roadworks there. Queuing on the northbound side of the A4232 from Culverhouse Cross up towards the M4 at Junction 33 for Cardiff West and services. And in Swansea, Oystermouth Road, that's looking slow in both directions at the Tesco traffic lights. That's the latest.
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0: It's Madonna and Material Girl, and before that on the show today, it's ABC and All of My Heart, making news on the showbiz today. Harry Potter and Downton Abbey star Dame Maggie Smith left a huge eight-figure will, which is making news today. And also, Prue Leith calls for lunchboxes to be banned in schools. Initially, I was thinking, what's wrong with a lunchbox? However, it's probably more to do with what's actually inside the lunchbox, isn't it? It depends what the kids are being fed from homes, I suppose. That's all making news today. Latest news on the roads coming up then. And music from ABBA, Dancing Queen, is on the way shortly on FM, on DAB and online at The Nation Player. 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
7: Queuing traffic in both directions on the M48 Severn Bridge, just going through the roadworks there. 20-minute delays westbound on the M4 near Newport, heading down towards the Bringlass Tunnels. Looking heavy on that westbound side as well, between Margam at 38 and Baglan at 41. Slow coming out of Newport on the A48 down towards Tredegar Park. The northbound A470 also slow from junction 32 of the M4 at Coryton through towards the Nantgarry interchange, and slow out of Cardiff on Southern Way and Roverway towards the and Eden Interchange. That's the latest.
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0: 9 to 5 for today, but it's going to be returning tomorrow morning at 9 o'clock with Tony Dibben, of course, every weekday right here on Dragon Radio Wales. 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
5: The top stories this hour, Andy Burnham's made his first official trip to South Wales after taking over as Prime Minister. The PM's been in Port Talbot, where he's pledged to support the reindustrialisation of Wales. Our reporter Jack O'Connell has been with him.
6: It's not often that reindustrialisation, renewable energy and Neath Rugby Club come up in the same conversation, but that's exactly what was on the agenda for the PM today. During his visit to Port Talbot Steelworks, he spoke to apprentices about how we can start manufacturing in Britain again, create more jobs and tackle the cost of living. I asked him what the government are doing to secure more jobs in places like this.
7: Hoping to build the world's biggest green steel production. Now that is a huge prize for Wales, and UK government is providing the backing for Tata and the workforce here. It's a big statement from me around the reindustrialisation of Wales.
6: Burnham's also announced plans to meet with leaders of Wales, Scotland and Northern Ireland in October.
5: In other news, and 33 British nationals are among 1,300 people missing following the flash floods in Nepal and Tibet. Over 350 are known to have died in the disaster, thought to have been triggered by a glacier collapse. The King and Queen say they're heartbroken by what's happened. The UK government's pledged £5 million in aid. A Cardiff man's admitted causing the death of a passenger and injuring two others after his car flipped over on a motorway near Heathrow Airport. 31-year-old Adil Sabir pleaded guilty to dangerous driving after the crash last October, which killed William Bailey and left two men seriously hurt. He'll be sentenced in November. A number of homes have lost power after Wales was hit by a series of thunderstorms earlier. A yellow weather warning remains in force until 10 p.m, covering the whole country. And Top Gear is to return after being taken off air following Freddie Flintoff's crash. The former cricketer was seriously injured while filming the show in December 2022. The BBC hasn't revealed who will be presenting the programme yet.
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5: Turning dry and mild this evening, then more showers tomorrow morning. Highs of 23 degrees. That's the latest. I'm Gavin Rutten.
9: Hello, this is Dragon Radio. It's Phil Hoyles. Thursday, the 27th of August. Music coming up on the show for you today from James Brown after we played this big song from Whitney Houston.

And You Give Love a Bad Name. Great songs all of the time at Dragon Radio, 07740938500. If Ina drops a line today. Apparently, according to the papers, nearly half of us, which is a huge amount, nearly half of us wake up grumpy, irritable, or easily annoyed immediately first thing in the morning. I think once I've had a coffee. Once I've had a shower, I don't think I'm too bad. I say too bad because I don't know. It's one of those things, isn't it? I mean, how do you feel? Tell us your thoughts today. And also, your dog could be trying to tell you something important by blinking. It's all in the eyes, isn't it? I've always said it. Right, music coming up from The Cure after this from Toni Braxton on Dragon.

0: home of the No Repeat 9 to 5. You won't hear the same song twice throughout your workday. 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
10: Delays again this afternoon for the westbound side of the M4 near Newport down towards the Bringlass tunnels. Also looking slow on that westbound side, Margam 38 to Baglan at 41. Elsewhere, the M48 7 Bridge queuing in both directions through the roadworks. The A48 at Chepstow also looking fairly busy, just heading down towards the High Beach roundabout. And 10-minute queues coming out of Cardiff on Southern Way and Roverway, heading down towards the Llaneddyn interchange. That's the latest.
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0: It's Rufus and Chaka Khan, Ain't Nobody. Before that, Plenty of Tears for Fears and Mad World on Dragon Radio. 07740938500. If you want to drop us a line, the bank holiday is just around the corner. All the details about what we're going to be doing across the bank holiday on this show for you shortly on Drive Time Till 7.
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19: Usual delays this afternoon on the westbound side of the M4 near Newport down towards the Bringlass Tunnels before junction 26 at Malpas. Heavy on the westbound side as well between 38 for Margam and 41 for Baglan. M48 Severn Bridge queuing in both directions. That's just going through the roadworks there. The A48 at Chepstow also queuing towards the High Beach roundabout. And slow traffic in Cardiff for the westbound A48 Western Avenue. That's slow between the Cabalva interchange and the Llandaff line. That's the latest.
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0: Alanis Morissette, Hand in My Pocket, from one of the biggest selling albums of the 90s, Jagged Little Pill. What an album that is. It's a great song. Before it, played you The Police and Message in a Bottle. It's Dragon Radio. Hello, it's Phil through till 7 o'clock today. More great tunes on the way then in the final hour as we update your latest news today.
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3: The top stories this hour. The Prime Minister says he's sending a big sign of support towards rebuilding industry in Wales. Andy Burnham's been visiting Port Talbot, where he says the UK government will help build the world's biggest green steel production. The PM's also urging Wales to consider introducing city and regional mayors like in England. He says the move could deepen devolution and spread power to local areas.
4: Good evidence that the more you invest power at the very local level, the more you create the conditions to drive growth. And I want Wales to have an offer from the UK government as to how we might deepen devolution here.
3: The King and Queen say they're heartbroken and send their most profound sympathy to those affected by the flash floods in Nepal. More than 350 people are known to have died, while 1,300 others are missing there and in neighbouring Tibet. They include 33 from the UK after a glacier collapsed, striking an area popular with tourists and hikers. Here's Australia's Foreign Minister, Penny Wong.
5: At least 34 Australians are amongst those missing. We understand these Australians were part of separate pilgrimage and tour groups. I'm not in a position to provide any further details.
3: A former police officer from Swansea has appeared in court accused of the rape of a woman while on duty. 33-year-old Ricky Hall faces charges including rape, misconduct in a public office and carrying parva spray without permission. He's been released on bail and will appear at Bristol Crown Court next month. Sales at the National Lottery operator fell by 14% in the last quarter to £784 million. Allwyn says it's down to bigger EuroMillions jackpots last year and a major technology upgrade. And in football, Cardiff have signed centre-half Christian Bielik from Championship rivals West Brom. The Polish international signed a three-year contract with the Bluebirds. Meanwhile, Swansea City have added midfielder Stephen Eustachio to their squad after agreeing a deal with Porto.
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3: Turning dry and mild this evening, then more showers tomorrow morning. Highs of 23 degrees. That's the latest. I'm Gavin Rutten.
7: Hello, this is Dragon Radio, final hour of the show for today on Drive Time, and we're going to start it with a big team from the 80s. When the going gets tough, the tough get going. It's Billy.

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1: Do you know, there's a story in the papers today about how one man survived 438 days adrift at sea. Could you imagine 438 days adrift at sea? I wonder if he's ever gone in the ocean since. 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

0: It's Gwen Guthrie, Ain't Nothing Going On But The Rent, and Robbie Williams and the Stunning Angels. More songs like that, of course, on Love Dragon tonight from 10. 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
10: Delays once again on the westbound side of the M4 this afternoon near Newport down towards the Bringlass tunnels, but they are starting to ease off a little bit at the moment. Still looking slow though around junction 43 at Llandarcy on that westbound side. Elsewhere in Monmouthshire, the A48 at Chepstow, that's queuing down towards the High Beach roundabout. Some slow traffic as well westbound in Cardiff on the A48 Western Avenue between the Gabava interchange and the Llandaff lights. That's the very latest.
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0: It's John Parr saying Elmo's fire. It's Phil Hoyles until 7 o'clock today. So in the papers, the surprising reason why scientists have named Dolly the sheep, or named Dolly the sheep, after Dolly Parton. I read this story quite a few years ago now. It's a fascinating one. And also the latest beauty trend for grey complexion is sardine maxing. Don't panic. It's not spreading sardines over your face. Could you imagine? That's what I thought it would be first. It's just eating them, which is a lot more sensible. Music coming up on Dragon for you very soon. Stevie Wonder and Sadiq after the latest news on the road. 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
14: Heavy traffic still on the westbound side of the M4 near Newport, heading down towards the Bryngelass tunnels before Junction 26 at Malpas. Looking at about 10 minutes to get through the queues there. The M487 bridge also looking slow in both directions. That's just going through the roadworks. Monmouthshire, Chepstow, the A48 slow just down towards the High Beach at roundabouts. And still looking slow coming out of Cardiff on Southern Way and Roverway. Traffic heading down towards the Llaneddon interchange. That's the latest.
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0: one of my favourite Depeche Mode tracks, that Enjoy the Silence from Violator. What an album, too. Blondie and Sunday Girl before it. It's Phil Hoyles. That is it for the show today. Stand by when Evans is on the way with a happy hour. We've got an hour of positivity and feel-good songs just moments away. After your latest news is updated next, I'll catch you tomorrow.
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6: Do it for your wife, who told you to pick up bread, but instead you picked up Fred, your grandson. Again. And now your daughter is calling because he missed football. That's the fourth time this month. 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

0: Owen in Port Talbot, where he's pledged to support the reindustrialisation of Wales. Our reporter Jack O'Connell has been with him.
1: It's not often that reindustrialisation, renewable energy and Neath Rugby Club come up in the same conversation, but that's exactly what was on the agenda for the PM today. During his visit to Port Talbot Steelworks, he spoke to apprentices about how we can start manufacturing in Britain again, create more jobs and tackle the cost of living. I asked him what the government are doing to secure more jobs in places like this.
2: Hoping to build the world's biggest green steel production. Now that is a huge prize for Wales, and the UK government is providing the backing for Tata and the workforce here. It's a big statement from me around the reindustrialisation of Wales.
1: Burnham's also announced plans to meet with leaders of Wales, Scotland and Northern Ireland in October.
0: In other news, and 33 British nationals are among 1,300 people missing following the flash floods in Nepal and Tibet. Over 350 are known to have died in the disaster, thought to have been triggered by a glacier collapse. The King and Queen say they're heartbroken by what's happened. The UK government's pledged £5 million in aid. A Cardiff man's admitted causing the death of a passenger and injuring two others after his car flipped over on a motorway near Heathrow Airport. 31-year-old Adil Sabir pleaded guilty to dangerous driving after the crash last October, which killed William Bailey and left two men seriously hurt. He'll be sentenced in November. A number of homes have lost power after Wales was hit by a series of thunderstorms earlier. A yellow weather warning remains in force until 10 p.m, covering the whole country. And Top Gear is to return after being taken off air following Freddie Flintoff's crash. The former cricketer was seriously injured while filming the show in December 2022. The BBC hasn't revealed who will be presenting the programme yet.
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0: Turning dry and mild this evening, then more showers tomorrow morning. Highs of 23 degrees. That's the latest. I'm Gavin Rutten.
3: The Wyn Evans Happy Hour with

0: That is Men at Work. Welcome to the happy hour on this gorgeous, absolutely lovely. Well, it's not be that gorgeous, is it? It rained like a dog last night, Thursday evening. Well, good evening. 07740938500 is the WhatsApp number. 07740938500 is the WhatsApp number. You can send me a message for a dedication, for a friend. It's the happy hour, so let's celebrate. What do you say, Super Noodle?
1: I'll play a song for my bestie.
0: Yes, I can.
1: It's called Alison.
0: Right.
1: She has her birthday today, same age as me now.
0: Oh, old.
1: I can't give her a hug because she lives in Plymouth.
0: Right.
1: So a bit of music is the next best thing.
0: Always.
1: She's been there through all of my Caroline stuff and beyond. Like Pete, I can't get rid of her because she knows too much.
0: Yeah.
1: Anyway, she's a big Elvis fan, and I'd appreciate if you could play If I Can Dream. As you can tell, I'm not an Elvis fan.
0: If I Can Dream. I'm not a massive Elvis fan myself, but this is a cracker. Elvis Presley, If I

0: Phil Collins is a Sisudo. That's what I say. Phil Collins is. How are you diddly doing? Welcome to the happy hour. If you're just joining us, it's like nearly quarter past seven. I'm here till 8 o'clock playing all some banging tunes, I gotta say. Taking your requests, making your day that little bit more positive. And I love that about this show. That's what I really, really love about it. If you want to send me a WhatsApp, it is 07740-938-500. 07740-938-500. Getting loads and loads of messages in here at the moment. Where are we here? Hi, Wynn. Great to hear you sounding so good and happy. Keep doing what you're doing. You're a star. Play any song for me. One of your favourite tunes, Mike Churchill. Thanks again for making everybody feel so positive and so happy. Well, you say that, but Sheepy Sean has been in touch and she's got a request.
1: Hi, Wynn. So I'm thinking, as we lost Dolly Parton recently, my favourite song is 9 to 5. Is there any chance that you could give it a whirl today, please? Would be so appreciative. Thank you. Love you.
0: Love you. I tell you what, you can never have too much Dolly.

0: Bryan Adams, can't stop this thing we started. Yeah, I'm not sure about that, Brian. I think you could if you really wanted to. You're listening to Win Evans' Happy Hour, the home of positivity. 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

0: Queen and Crazy Little Thing Called Love. Ah, that's so sweet, isn't it? Crazy Little Thing Called Love. Right, okay, so how are you feeling today? Have you had a good day? I've had a really good day, I've got to be honest. Yesterday, I was a bit sad because it was not the anniversary, it was my eldest brother's birthday, who passed away 2 years ago now. It feels like yesterday, honestly. It's been a traumatic couple of years for me anyway, but you know, yesterday that really didn't help. But today I'm feeling much brighter and much more in charge and on top of the world. Had my last injection today. As I'm going on, I'm going away, but I'm going to be with you. I'm going to be with you every single day. So, yeah, it's going to be great. It's going to be great. Right, here
1: hey,
0: we go.
1: Hey, and it's Seaside Sam. I think today I'd like to request Out of Touch, please, by Daryl Hall and John Oates. Thank you so much. Love you. Bye.
0: You're very welcome. Not a song I played in ages, I don't think. Hall & Oates, Out of Touch. You're not talking to me, are you?

0: The only way is up, unless you are, of course, going down. So, winners and schwinners. The schwinners are the winners that are quietly listening in the background. Wherever you're listening, I need you to picture this, right? Colorado Springs Fire Station. The big roller doors are open. Firefighters going about their business. And in wanders in a bear. I know. Nobody saw that bad boy coming. Not through a window, not round the back. Nope, straight through the front door, bold as you like. He's popped in to check the rotor, see if he's on. He has a little look around, spots a firefighter's gear, just sitting there. Picks it up in his mouth, off he trots. No alarm, no drama. Just a bear doing a bit of shopping for a new firefighter's outfit. Yeah, he's an entertainer of an evening. Magic Bear, he's called. It's all on the station security camera, and honestly, the swagger of him honestly looks great. Wildlife officers say it's nothing personal. He's just bulking up for the winter. Apparently, a bear at this time of the year is, and I quote, a stomach with a nose, which frankly describes me after a Sunday roast. Firefighters are fine, though. The bear is fine. The bag is presumably somewhere in the woods, being very thoroughly inspected. So if you do come across a bear dressed as a firefighter, you know exactly where he's come from.
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7: Happy Throwback Thursday. You're very welcome. It's our little bit until 10 o'clock. Wiggy here with Madness coming up. A great bit of soul from the Pointer Sisters. First, he's still dancing all night long. It's Lionel Richie at Dragon.

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More positivity, more happy hours. We win Evans just after 7 tomorrow here at Dragon Radio. They were in Cardiff just the other night, but a Talking Heads on the way. First, though, I Love Rock and Roll, Joan Jett, all-time 80s favourite, Dragon Radio.

0: believe she was a teenager when she recorded this and got into the UK top 20 all-time 80s favourites at Dragon Radio with Stacey Lattisaw. Huge number one on the way through.
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0: First day, 27th today. One you may have forgotten about from the 80s. Dragon Radio with Kane Gang and The Closest Thing to Heaven. Today was the day in 55. An all-time favourite on the Christmas list was out for the very first time. The Guinness Book of World Records. Then on the shelf in the studio somewhere, Elton John on the way next to Dragon. 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

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Good to have your company as always for Throwback Thursday. I don't know if you were watching the TV this morning, the sad passing of the Queen of Country, Dolly Parton. But the boys at Buckingham Palace, the guards, were doing a little rendition, if you were in London town yesterday, of 9 to 5. Brilliant video, hunted down on social networking. Here's the lady herself, working 9 to 5, Dragon Radio.

0: Madonna, Crazy For You, 2 hours of the world's greatest love songs lined up for you just after 10 o'clock tonight. Love Dragon will be here in the building with some fabulous chill tunes for Throwback Thursday. 90s next. 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
0: Hope you're having a wonderful Throwback Thursday. A bit humid around the edges tonight, don't you think? Coolio's on the way. Gangster's Paradise. 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

Got up really early this morning to go for my usual morning run stroke walk, but it was raining cats and dogs, so I decided to do a little bit of admin. Perhaps you do the same first thing in the morning. I haven't seen rain like that for ages, but we need it. 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Lenny Kravitz on the way. Here's one of the nicest ladies in

0: for the No Repeat 9 to 5. 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

0: 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But I didn't mind that because I'm an early bird. 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

0: ahead of one of the biggest men in radio, Love Dragon, and 2 hours of the world's greatest love songs. It's the power of a woman from Eternal and Love Dragon on the way for you. 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Have a nice night. Catch you tomorrow.
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6: 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Enter at nationplayer.com, where you'll find phone entry details and all the rules for this network competition. Don't miss out. 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

0: 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Sports mode, stylish or superstar too. Whatever your vibe, we've got the mode for you. Some fun, some food, it's all inside this Happy Meal.
1: 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Crocs range comprises of toys only while stocks last. 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